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Saskatoon's hottest music, Kick 98 with Kendra. You never know how a year will unfold, but 2026 seems to be the year where overpasses around our city are just getting hit all the time. That's right. Earlier today, there was a collision at the intersection of Lorne Avenue and Ruth Street over in the exhibition area. So it happened around 2:30 today, and an email from Saskatoon Police Service just before 4 o'clock, they said that a semi hauling a trailer truck hit the overpass there. City engineers were out. They assessed the damage. They cleared the scene, and it appears that damage to the overpass is minor. But man, oh man, this is the seventh time that something like this has happened. Here's to hoping there is no eighth time.

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on the new Kick 98, ready to step into spooky season. That's right. 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

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It's handy, you know, trying to plan ahead how much candy we need to buy for, you know, a couple of weeks from now. But thinking about it, that is something I could always look up community Facebook page, right? Or if you're like me a couple of years ago, you moved to a new area, a great way to introduce yourself to neighbors is asking, how many trick-or-treaters do you tend to get year to year?

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13: I'm Les Lazarick with your Saskatoon weather. Partly cloudy tonight. There is a 30% chance of showers overnight. Wind southwest 20 kilometers an hour, becoming northwest 20 this evening, then increasing to gusts of up to 70 kilometers per hour, a low of plus 2. Cloudy with a 30% chance of showers early tomorrow morning, clearing near noon. Wind northwest gusting to 70 kilometers an hour, becoming north gusting to 50 in the afternoon, a high of 10. For Thursday night, clear. Wind becoming light in the evening, then becoming south 20 kilometers an hour overnight, a low of minus 2. Sunny for Friday and a high of 16.
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Golfer is going to have to kiss another season goodbye before you know it. City courses, many of them closing up for the season on Sunday. Fingers crossed, you know, weather forecast remains half decent for the weekend, though, of course, few days to still hit a few balls driving ranges around town, closing up on October 25th. It's Kick 98 with Old Dominion coming home.

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Saskatoon's hottest music, Kick 98 with Kendra. That wonderful time of year where each morning I'm playing the where's my windshield scraper game. Yeah, getting some frosty mornings, that's for sure. Though over on our Kick socials, a real mixed bag. Are you team window scraper or team washer fluid until the frost disappears? I would say a lot of days I'm kind of a mix of both, and I really need to make sure I get rid of all of the bug washer fluid that's still in my vehicle before the days really start to cool off.

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Just over a month to go, and Ariana Grande going to be back on the big screen, part of the newest Meet the Parents sequel, which is going to be, well, out just in time for American Thanksgiving, November 25th.

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15: I'm Les Lazarick with your Saskatoon weather. Partly cloudy tonight. There is a 30% chance of showers overnight. Wind southwest 20 kilometers an hour, becoming northwest 20 this evening, then increasing to gusts of up to 70 kilometers per hour, a low of plus 2. Cloudy with a 30% chance of showers early tomorrow morning, clearing near noon. Wind northwest gusting to 70 kilometers an hour, becoming north gusting to 50 in the afternoon, a high of 10. For Thursday night, clear. Wind becoming light in the evening, then becoming south 20 kilometers an hour overnight, a low of minus 2. Sunny for Friday and a high of 16.
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a time machine, I would swear right about now, it's been stuck on fast forward. Kick 98 with Kendra. Already Wednesday evening. The Thanksgiving long weekend has come and gone. We've got another weekend not that far off. And this one, it

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0: We've got thousands of dollars in the new Kick 98 briefcase. Our mission, empty it. And not to just one person. We're talking the whole city. Kick Cash could be coming to you. Who's getting some of this bling bling today? Here's the thing. We don't know when the briefcase is going to leave the station each day, or even where it's going. One day we might show up at your office. One day we might pull up next to you in a red light. You just never know. But when the Kick Cash briefcase comes out, you better have Kick 98 on. 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Okay, we'll calm down. Sorry, just a little excited about this. The Kick Cash briefcase is somewhere in Saskatoon today. And when it opens, somebody is about to have a very good day.
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17: I'm Les Lazarick with your Saskatoon weather. Partly cloudy tonight. There is a 30% chance of showers overnight. Wind southwest 20 kilometers an hour, becoming northwest 20 this evening, then increasing to gusts of up to 70 kilometers per hour, a low of plus 2. Cloudy with a 30% chance of showers early tomorrow morning, clearing near noon. Wind northwest gusting to 70 kilometers an hour, becoming north gusting to 50 in the afternoon, a high of 10. For Thursday night, clear. Wind becoming light in the evening, then becoming south 20 kilometers an hour overnight, a low of minus 2. Sunny for Friday and a high of 16.
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0: I'm Steve Chisholm, and here's what's kicking around Saskatoon. 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
17: I'm Les Lazarick with your Saskatoon weather. Partly cloudy tonight. There is a 30% chance of showers overnight. Wind southwest 20 kilometers an hour, becoming northwest 20 this evening, then increasing to gusts of up to 70 kilometers per hour, a low of plus 2. Cloudy with a 30% chance of showers early tomorrow morning, clearing near noon. Wind northwest gusting to 70 kilometers an hour, becoming north gusting to 50 in the afternoon, a high of 10. For Thursday night, clear. Wind becoming light in the evening, then becoming south 20 kilometers an hour overnight, a low of minus 2. Sunny for Friday and a high of 16.
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3: It's Derek Chesty here with the Saskatoon Crime Stoppers. This week on Crime Stoppers Unmasked, we're asking for the public's help in identifying a suspect in an aggravated assault at the downtown bus terminal. On August 7, 2026, at 2 in the afternoon, a female was stabbed in the back as she was boarding a city bus. Shortly before the assault, both the victim and the suspect appeared to be in some sort of verbal disagreement over a handbag. As the victim walked away and attempted to board the bus, she was stabbed in the back by the suspect. The victim was able to get on the bus and call for help with the knife still lodged in her back. The suspect is described as female, 25 to 30 years of age, with black hair, black jacket. She was wearing a white sports bra, black pants, and was chubby in build. Watch for photos and video of the suspects on Facebook, Instagram, and our homepage. 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
9: I'm Les Lazarick with your Saskatoon weather. Partly cloudy tonight. There is a 30% chance of showers overnight. Wind southwest 20 kilometers an hour, becoming northwest 20 this evening, then increasing to gusts of up to 70 kilometers per hour, a low of plus 2. Cloudy with a 30% chance of showers early tomorrow morning, clearing near noon. Wind northwest gusting to 70 kilometers an hour, becoming north gusting to 50 in the afternoon, a high of 10. For Thursday night, clear. Wind becoming light in the evening, then becoming south 20 kilometers an hour overnight, a low of minus 2. Sunny for Friday and a high of 16.
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15: I'm Les Lazarick with your Saskatoon weather. Partly cloudy tonight. There is a 30% chance of showers overnight. Wind southwest 20 kilometers an hour, becoming northwest 20 this evening, then increasing to gusts of up to 70 kilometers per hour, a low of plus 2. Cloudy with a 30% chance of showers early tomorrow morning, clearing near noon. Wind northwest gusting to 70 kilometers an hour, becoming north gusting to 50 in the afternoon, a high of 10. For Thursday night, clear. Wind becoming light in the evening, then becoming south 20 kilometers an hour overnight, a low of minus 2. Sunny for Friday and a high of 16.
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2: It's Derek Jesty here with the Saskatoon Crime Stoppers. 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On August 7, 2026, at 2 in the afternoon, a female was stabbed in the back as she was boarding a city bus. Shortly before the assault, both the victim and the suspect appeared to be in some sort of verbal disagreement over a handbag. As the victim walked away and attempted to board the bus, she was stabbed in the back by the suspect. The victim was able to get on the bus and call for help with the knife still lodged in her back. The suspect is described as female, 25 to 30 years of age, with black hair, black jacket. She was wearing a white sports bra, black pants, and was chubby in build. 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
2: It's Derek Chesney here with the Saskatoon Crime Stoppers. This week on Crime Stoppers Unmasked, we're asking for the public's help in identifying a suspect in an aggravated assault at the downtown bus terminal. On August 7, 2026, at 2 in the afternoon, a female was stabbed in the back as she was boarding a city bus. Shortly before the assault, both the victim and the suspect appeared to be in some sort of verbal disagreement over a handbag. As the victim walked away and attempted to board

0: bus, she was stabbed in the back by the suspect. The victim was able to get on the bus and call for help with the knife still lodged in her back. The suspect is described as female, 25 to 30 years of age, with black hair, black jacket. She was wearing a white sports bra, black pants, and was chubby in build. Watch for photos and video of the suspects on Facebook, Instagram, and our homepage. Do you have information about this crime or who is responsible? 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Tips are completely anonymous. We don't want your name. 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

And this town's lost its faith. 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
2: It's Derek Jesty here with the Saskatoon Crime Stoppers. This week on Crime Stoppers Unmasked, we're asking for the public's help in identifying a suspect in an aggravated assault at the downtown bus terminal. On August 7, 2026, at 2 in the afternoon, a female was stabbed in the back as she was boarding a city bus. Shortly before the assault, both the victim and the suspect appeared to be in some sort of verbal disagreement over a handbag. As the victim walked away and attempted to board the bus, she was stabbed in the back by the suspect. The victim was able to get on the bus and call for help with the knife still lodged in her back. The suspect is described as female, 25 to 30 years of age, with black hair, black jacket. She was wearing a white sports bra, black pants, and was chubby in build. Watch for photos and video of the suspects on Facebook, Instagram, and our homepage. Do you have information about this crime or who is responsible? 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
5: Good morning. This is your news for Thursday, October 15th. Another overpass was hit by a large truck in Saskatoon. The collision happened at the intersection of Lorne Avenue and Roof Street in the exhibition area around 2:30 p.m. on Wednesday. An email from Saskatoon Police just before 4 p.m. said that the semi hauling a trailer struck the overpass at Ruth and Lorne. City engineers assessed the damage and cleared the scene. It appears damage to the overpass is minor. It's the seventh time that an overpass has been hit in the Saskatoon area this year. The City of Saskatoon is seeking public feedback on two concepts for a redesigned transit network as it prepares for the Future Link bus rapid transit system. The city says residents can complete an online survey or attend open houses around Saskatoon between October 19th and November 14th. The city is also seeking input on a new bus stop sign design and a proposal to extend the Link Red Line to Confederation Hub. Saskatchewan RCMP say there is an email scam circulating in the province where the email indicates it is from the RCMP and says the recipient is the subject of a cybercrime investigation. It threatens the recipient will be arrested unless they contact investigators and provides an email address. Police say this email is a scam. Testing by the Canadian Food Inspection Agency has triggered a recall of various brands of organic cheeses due to listeria. Recalled products should be thrown out or returned to the location where they were purchased. After more than 60 years of living in the U.S., Joni Mitchell has become an American citizen. The 82-year-old singer-songwriter posted a photo and video on Instagram of her citizenship ceremony. I'm Venice Ferguson, and that's your news.
2: We start with the MLB playoffs, where the Milwaukee Brewers are just one win away from the World Series.
6: Now Mitchell scalds a ball, and the Brewers have gone back-to-back bombs!
2: Yeah, Milwaukee beat the LA Dodgers 6-2 last night. Game 4 is tonight at 6 o'clock. Game 3 of the ALCS between Cleveland and Tampa Bay is also later today. That series is tied up at one game apiece. Switching to hockey, just two games in the NHL last night. Washington beat Montreal 5-4 and Dallas down Colorado in a shootout 3-2. 11 games tonight, though. Calgary, Edmonton, Winnipeg, Toronto, and Vancouver are all in action. In the WHL, the Saskatoon Blades hit the road tomorrow night. They play in Swift Current. As always, catch all the action on our sister station, CJWW, starting at 6:45. Both the Saskatoon Contacts and Saskatoon Blazers picked up wins last night. Both teams off to hot starts. The Contacts are 5-0. The Blazers are 4-1. You'll love to see it. Switching to football, O-lineman Logan Ferlin missed practice for the Saskatchewan Roughriders yesterday. Now, the good news is left tackle Peyton Collins, who's been out for the last 7 weeks, he returned to practice yesterday. The Riders have a big rematch with Montreal coming up on Saturday. And in Thursday night football in the NFL, Denver plays Seattle tonight at 6:20. Both teams are 3-2. Should be a good one. I'm Croker, and that's sports.
7: Scrigger with the forecast. We did the old switcheroo this morning. I got a long day ahead, so appreciate you doing the sports, my man. Man, it was windy out there this morning. It was just a howling all night, and there is a chance of some showers today and a high of just 9. But look at the forecast for this weekend. I can hardly even believe it. 15 to get us going, 21 Saturday, and 14 to wrap it all up on Sunday. It is cloudy and 5 out there this morning.
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0: Jason Aldean's on Kick 98 Kickstarts Mornings. It's Gregor, Kira, and Croker, and a record now. Seventh overpass has been hit. I mean, it's almost... you got to clap this thing.
1: Why are we clapping,
2: well,
1: guys?
2: Because they're finding overpasses I forgot existed. Like, they're picking them off one by one. This cannot be random.
1: That one that was hit yesterday, I've always thought has been a little low.
0: Oh, for sure.
1: It's always been a little low, that one at Ruth there. And Lauren, it's always been like, man, how are people sneaking under this? Well, they didn't yesterday. It's just, this is ridiculous. This has never happened ever before. Obviously, I mean, Semi's getting stuck under the overpasses, but not at this rate.
0: No.
1: Not at this rate. I don't remember this ever happening.
0: Did you see the video? He like tried to drive still forward yesterday. Yeah. There was somebody like on the scene. It's like,
2: seriously, and just after you first hit it, calm down, stop. Maybe.
0: Yeah. No, and he just tried to keep going. They say damage is minimal on this one. I think it was more. He must have had something sticking out of the top of the load.
2: No idea.
0: I don't know.
2: I hate to say it. I feel like your Thanksgiving poem set them off again.
1: I know. I jinxed it.
2: I think you
1: jinxed
2: it.
1: Because the weekend before, I was like, oh, six is way too many, or five, whatever it was. Again, I've lost track. And all of a sudden, another one happens, like 3 days afterwards. So now that video's useless.
2: Yeah.
1: Thanks a bunch, guys. Appreciate it. What a waste of time.
2: I think there's a group, and they have a bingo card, and they're like, hey, guys, what's next? Which one's next?
0: Are there any left that have not been hit yet?
2: I'm sure they could find one.
0: That I can even think of?
1: Maybe there is a conspiracy. They're betting on traffic incidents in Saskatoon, and they got the over on overpass incidents, and they got to be like, all right, it's an 8.5, guys. We got to keep going. The year's almost over.
0: Well, there's got to be something.
1: You can bet on anything nowadays, guys.
0: that's true.
1: Not that far-fetched.
0: No, there's got to be some reason for it, because it just keeps happening. I don't know. We'll see if another one happens.
1: We'll be on overpass watch all day today for you. So.
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0: Man, feeling the pressure here. There's a youth report coming up, and
1: you better get the theme right.
0: I'm not feeling 100, so I'm already a little off. And yeah, I know.
2: You got this.
0: I got to be able to nail this intro here.
2: You got this. Are we ready? Okay, three, two, one.
3: The youth report. Youth report. Youth report.
1: The fear in Gregor's eyes during that.
0: It's true. I'm like, what are you guys doing?
2: Not your best, not your worst.
0: No.
1: Oh, yeah, I'll give you that. Okay, today's word is soft launch. You guys know what that is.
0: I mean, I know, but not probably in the sense of the youth report.
1: Probably not.
0: Okay.
1: So a soft launch is a subtle release of an announcement to kind of tease your audience. It used to be used in just for relationships. So like if you wanted to soft launch your relationship to the public, you'd post a picture on social media of like you holding hands, but not the guy. Just you holding hands.
2: Okay.
0: Ooh.
1: You know what I mean?
2: Tease.
1: Little tease.
2: Okay.
1: But now it's being used in other contexts, like not just relationships. So, for example, you can soft launch your retirement by just not doing any work and golfing a lot.
2: Yeah. I like this.
0: I'm soft launching every time.
2: Launch lunch right now. Just kind of breeze until noon. All right.
1: Or, okay, used in a sentence, I know it's summer, but I'm soft launching my winter bod.
2: Oh, okay. That's another nice one. All right. Okay. I like that.
0: I can see that.
1: Maybe
0: actually.
1: You guys should try in a sense.
2: I'm soft launching Christmas. I'm just going to buy myself a bunch of stuff after the show today.
1: Yeah.
2: Christmas presents.
1: Exactly. You got
2: Christmas.
1: It.
2: It's just a great life hack to use when you want to be kind of a piece of garbage or a little selfish, eh?
1: Yeah.
0: No unks over here now.
1: Nope. You're all educated.
2: We're hip. Yeah. We're with it.
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5: Good morning. This is your news for Thursday, October 15th. Prairieland Park has partnered with a Canadian planning and landscape architecture firm to prepare a master plan for the 120-acre site it sits on. Prairieland's Director of Business Development and Government Relations, Gavin Conacher, says the site has become too small for the demand it faces. He notes the city has grown by 50% since the last investment was made in Prairieland infrastructure back in 2007. Now Prairieland sees over 2 million visitors and 400 events per year. Those who wish to share their input on how the space could be better utilized are asked to fill out a survey before November 30th. A link is in our online story. There's progress on Saskatoon's downtown water main project, but drivers will continue to face restrictions along 25th Street East. The city of Saskatoon says 2nd Avenue North has fully reopened, while 6th Avenue is open westbound, with eastbound lanes expected to reopen October 23rd. 1st, 3rd, and 4th Avenues remain closed at 25th, while 5th Avenue will close this Friday through till October 30th. Make that unlucky number 7 when it comes to semi-trucks failing to negotiate the height of overpasses. The 7th happened around 2:30 this afternoon when a semi hauling a trailer hit the overpass at Ruth and Lauren Avenue and got stuck, slowing up traffic for a while. City engineers assessed the overpass. Damage was minor. The Federation of Sovereign Indigenous Nations has launched legal action after rejecting a federal audit finding that claims more than $12.3 million in spending was ineligible under funding agreements. Chief Bobby Cameron says the FSIN is confident an independent review will ultimately clear the expenditures and disprove the allegations. I'm Venice Ferguson, and that's your news.
12: The Milwaukee Brewers might just pull off the sweep of the LA Dodgers.
13: On the payoff, and Milwaukee is one win from the pennant.
12: The Brewers hit back-to-back bombs in the seventh inning last night and beat the Dodgers 6-2. Game 4 of the NLCS is tonight at 6 o'clock. Game 3 of the ALCS between Cleveland and Tampa Bay is later today as well. In football, no Logan Ferland to practice yesterday for the Saskatchewan Roughriders. The veteran center was not out there, but left tackle Peyton Collins was. He's been out for the last month and a half with a knee injury. The Riders have a rematch with Montreal on Saturday as they look to escape the logjam that is the CFL's West Division. In the NFL tonight, Seattle plays Denver at 6:20. There's also some high school football action over at SMF Field tonight. Switching to hockey, just two games in the NHL last night. Washington beat Montreal 5-4 and Dallas down Colorado 3-2 in a shootout. 11 games tonight, though. You got Calgary, Edmonton, Winnipeg, Toronto, and Vancouver all in action. In the WHL, the Saskatoon Blades don't play until tomorrow. They visit Swift Current. As always, you can catch all the action over on our sister station, CJWW, starting at 6:45. I'm Croker, and that's sports.
14: A little bit of a drizzle right happening right now, but today, high of 9 degrees, still a 30% chance of showers throughout the day. Tonight, low of minus 3. I think that's the coolest we've seen so far. Friday, 15 degrees and sunny. Rest of the weekend is sunny as well. Saturday, 21. Ow, ow! Gregor, can I get an ow, ow?
0: Woo, woo!
14: Sunday, 14 degrees and sunny. Right now, it's 5 degrees in Saskatoon.
0: Sorry, I don't ow, ow. I woo, woo.
14: I see that. You're a woo girl.
0: I'm a woo guy.
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0: Devin Coles on Kick 98. Kickstart mornings. Gregor, Kira, and Croker. And just about fell out of my chair there.
1: How? Well, we were moving.
0: Well, we were talking about the Brent Butt Show. Oh. And I'm like, that's coming up down the road here or something. It's tomorrow.
1: It's literally tomorrow. We have to give these away.
0: We got tickets. Yeah. At TCU Place. Brent Butt. So funny. He's a Saskatchewan classic. Text Butt right now. 306-938-9800. You're in for some tickets.
1: Do not get that confused with a picture of your butt.
0: No.
1: Do not send that.
0: Just the word. B-U-T-T. There we go. Secret Rewards text line 306-938-9800. Got the chance to speak with the man himself yesterday. He was actually telling us about how he got his start in comedy.
2: Well, yeah, I started late 80s, actually, in Saskatoon. I started, there was a comedy club on Idlewild that had amateur night on Thursday nights. That's the first time I did stand-up for, you know, I did it in high school, and it's like variety night prior to that, but 1988 in Saskatoon was the first time I did it for drunk strangers. And that's basically what it was like when you're first starting out. You're doing a lot of shows in places where they don't necessarily even knew there was going to be comedy that night. Some roadhouse, some, you know, they have comedy and chicken wing night and people just want to shoot pool. And it's a lot of, like my friend Chris Finn said, it's a lot of comedy against your will when you're first starting out. But it makes you good. It makes you strong, you know?
0: Well, and that's so true of comedy here in town. I know even like 15 to 20 years ago to do comedy in town here, that's how I always felt too. I got to do some shows mm-hmm. and people were like doing their thing at the bar and then you're trying to stand there and tell jokes. It's awful.
1: That's tough.
0: That's why I'm so happy for like Art Bar. It's like a dedicated comedy night. It looks like a stage.
1: On the flip side, people then you know that they're watching.
0: It. Yeah, well, that's true too. remember, Brent Butt tickets. He's in town tomorrow night at TCU. Butt is the winning word. 306-938-9800. We'll chat more with him throughout the morning.
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2: Have not.
1: There's one for Scar, Cruella de Vil, Ursula, Maleficent. You know the one.
2: I do.
1: When I was practicing it earlier, I could say it. Now I can't say it.
2: That's okay.
1: Anyways. And Jafar, which are all terrible people, but how do they leave out Scrooge McDuck? 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
1: This guy swims in a vault of gold coins, okay? He's got so much money, he's using it as a swimming pool. And you're telling me Jafar gets a bucket? Scrooge doesn't? Jafar's just got like a magic lamp and like a snake staff. Scrooge could buy the entire lamp company, okay? And think about the marketing. You make his bucket look like the money bin, little gold coins on the side. Maybe he's got a little diving board too. Although knowing Scrooge, he'd probably charge you extra for the bucket and make you pay for the fries separately. But come on, McDonald's, give Scrooge a Boo bucket. And make sure there's no free refill either, because probably bankrupt you. There, I just said that.
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14: Good morning. This is your news for Thursday, October 15th. Another overpass was hit by a large truck in Saskatoon. The collision happened at the intersection of Lorne Avenue and Roof Street in the exhibition area around 2:30 p.m. on Wednesday. An email from Saskatoon Police just before 4 p.m. said that the semi hauling a trailer struck the overpass at Ruth and Lorne. City engineers assessed the damage and cleared the scene. It appears damage to the overpass is minor. It's the seventh time that an overpass has been hit in the Saskatoon area this year. The City of Saskatoon is seeking public feedback on two concepts for a redesigned transit network as it prepares for the FutureLink bus rapid transit system.

0: The city says residents can complete an online survey or attend open houses around Saskatoon between October 19th and November 14th. The city is also seeking input on a new bus stop sign design and a proposal to extend the Link Red Line to Confederation Hub. Saskatchewan RCMP say there is an email scam circulating in the province where the email indicates it is from the RCMP and says the recipient is the subject of a cybercrime investigation. It threatens the recipient will be arrested unless they contact investigators and provides an email address. Police say this email is a scam. Testing by the Canadian Food Inspection Agency has triggered a recall of various brands of organic cheeses due to listeria. Recalled products should be thrown out or returned to the location where they were purchased. After more than 60 years of living in the U.S., Joni Mitchell has become an American citizen. The 82-year-old singer-songwriter posted a photo and video on Instagram of her citizenship ceremony. I'm Venice Ferguson, and that's your news.
1: We start with the MLB playoffs, where the Milwaukee Brewers are just one win away from the World Series.
2: Now Mitchell scalds the ball, and the Brewers have gone back-to-back bombs.
1: Yeah, Milwaukee beat the LA Dodgers 6-2 last night. Game 4 is tonight at 6 o'clock. Game 3 of the ALCS between Cleveland and Tampa Bay is also later today. That series is tied up at one game apiece. Switching to hockey, just two games in the NHL last night. Washington beat Montreal 5-4 and Dallas down Colorado in a shootout 3-2. 11 games tonight, though. Calgary, Edmonton, Winnipeg, Toronto, and Vancouver are all in action. In the WHL, the Saskatoon Blades hit the road tomorrow night. They play in Swift Current. As always, catch all the action on our sister station, CJWW, starting at 6:45. Both the Saskatoon Contacts and Saskatoon Blazers picked up wins last night. Both teams off to hot starts. The Contacts are 5-0. The Blazers are 4-1. You love to see it. Switching to football, O-lineman Logan Ferland missed practice for the Saskatchewan Roughriders yesterday. Now, the good news is left tackle Peyton Collins, who's been out for the last 7 weeks, he returned to practice. Yesterday, the Riders have a big rematch with Montreal coming up on Saturday. And in Thursday Night Football in the NFL, Denver plays Seattle tonight at 6:20. Both teams are 3-2. Should be a good one. I'm Croker, and that's sports.
3: I don't hear the rain anymore. I think it might have stopped. Still another chance of a shower this morning and a high of only 9. Quite windy out there, too. It was just a howling a few minutes ago. But look at this weekend on tap. 15 tomorrow to get her started. 21 on Saturday in the sun and still sunshine on Sunday. 14 degrees. Bad day, though, to be out for a jog because it is gusting out there this morning and it's 5 degrees.
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0: is on Kick 98. It's the morning kickstart with Gregor, Kira, and Croker. It's time for the hot goss, the celebrity minute, the Hollywood news, whatever you want to call it. We focus on the local celebrities in the hot goss. Brent Butt, one of Saskatchewan's finest, going to be here tomorrow at TCU Place. You want to win some tickets, text us Butt, right?
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0: B-U-T-T, no images allowed. Just text, please. Family show, 306-938-9800. That's the Seeger Awards text line. We were talking to him yesterday and asked him the question if there's a difference between small-town Saskatchewan crowds and big-city crowds.
2: I don't know if you can regionalize it. I think on any given night, like, I've had fantastic shows in Saskatchewan, small town Saskatchewan. I've also left through the kitchen in pubs in small town Saskatchewan. So it's on any given night, you don't know what you're going to get. And that's one of the things that makes stand-up comedy great and what keeps me coming back all these years later.
0: Yeah, this the scene I was talking about in Saskatoon, guys like Kelly Taylor, who I think, you know, he's just the funniest guy. Mitch Doran is this new guy who's just lighting it up. He was awesome at Just for Laughs. Miles Morrison, Jody Peters. We got all these awesome comedians coming up here in Saskatoon. What do you think of the new era of comedians coming up here in the ranks?
2: I think now, nationwide, I think Canada is producing a I mean, we have a long, glorious history of producing funny people. But right now, I think we have a lot of very funny, original thinkers coming up in the market. And partly it's because it's very difficult to make a living in stand-up comedy. I mean, it was when I started, too, and that was during the comedy boom. It's more difficult now, I think. And so the people who are doing it now are really doing it for the right reasons. They're in it because they have an original voice, original thought process. They're doing it for the sake of doing it. They're doing it for the art of doing it. And the end result is a lot of creative minds. You know, when I go to a comedy club now to work on new material, I you know, see a bunch of like 23, 24-year-old comedians who are complete original thinkers, and I'm blown away.
3: They say three's a charm. Well, maybe not these three. Kicking your day into high gear with Gregor, Kira, and Croker.
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0: Hey, how are you? It's Kickstart Mornings, Gregor, Kira, and Croker. It is a Thursday morning, which means every Thursday we like to do our kick picks. Very uniquely Saskatchewan one today. We've got Brent Budd on the show. He's going to be in town tomorrow. You were in Davidson yesterday, so we thought, let's do some words that are very Saskatchewan specific.
1: Saskatchewanisms.
0: Saskatchewanisms.
1: Like Rickyisms from Trailer Park Boys.
0: Yes.
1: Saskatchewanisms. I'll let you have the first overall pick here, Gregor. It'll go Gregor, Kira, and myself.
2: Yeah, I feel like it's not fair. You probably have thousands over there. You used three per sentence.
0: I have five, so I hope you don't choose the ones on it. So I appreciate that you're letting me go first. My first word is going to be the coop. With the co-op. Baffled by it. That's very uniquely Saskatchewan.
2: No, I like
0: going
2: that one.
0: Going to the coop.
2: That's unique.
1: Okay, have it.
2: Starting off strong with, for sure, with the optional bud.
1: Okay. You guys can have all of that. 1-1 is still on the board. The Wayne Gretzky, nay, the Gordie Howe of Saskatchewanisms. Bunny hug, guys.
0: Well, I thought that was just basic. I have that on my
1: bunny
0: list.
1: Bunny hug.
2: You can say it six times, but it doesn't make it better.
1: Bunny hug.
0: Same.
1: Bunny hug.
0: Doesn't make it any better.
1: I just won.
2: No, you didn't.
1: I just won.
2: That wasn't even on my list because I didn't.
0: That was my number five.
1: Okay, well, that's the one. So, whatever.
0: Okay. Number two for me is going to be pill.
2: Yeah,
0: there you go. Look, he's grimacing now. He wanted the pill. I got her. She's mine.
1: Grab a pill was going to be mine because nowhere else do you grab a pill.
2: Right?
1: It's here. It's Pilsner. Yeah.
2: Okay.
0: That's mine.
2: My number two pick, Slough. Gonna go with Slough.
0: That's a good one, too.
1: Slough. Yeah. Okay. Yeah. Okay.
0: My uncle's got one of those.
2: Yeah.
1: Oh, man. What do I go here now? I'm going to pick.
2: He's scrambling.
1: I'm going to pick Barn.
0: Whoa.
1: But in the sense of the hockey rink.
0: Oh, okay.
1: Oh, yeah, that's
0: barns
1: a nice barn.
2: Yeah,
1: that's a nice
2: good
1: barn, right?
0: Yeah, so, I'm glad you're having that. You take it.
1: Cudworth, you got a nice barn.
0: Mm-hmm.
1: Nice barn. Nice barn is what I'm going to be putting on there.
2: Again?
1: Nice barn.
2: Okay.
1: Bunny hug.
0: Okay, for my final selection, I'm going to go with the Vico.
2: Yeah,
0: the Mark. Locked her down.
2: Nice.
0: I think I get the dub this week.
2: I don't know if you do, because I'm going Gotch and or Gitch.
1: Mm.
0: Ooh.
1: I'm a Canadian thing, though.
2: No.
0: I'm a Gitch guy myself.
1: Yeah, I'm more of a Gotch kind of guy. Okay. I don't know. Yeah, I go back and forth.
0: Okay, final pick, Croker. What do you got, buddy?
1: I'm going to put Goders.
0: Ooh, that's not bad.
1: Goders.
0: That's not bad.
1: Yeah, Goders.
0: Now can we do some honorable mentions?
2: Yeah, sure we can.
0: My turn to do an honorable mention. It's the dry heat.
1: Yes.
0: I kind of like
1: it's
0: that
1: a damp
0: one.
1: Damp cold.
0: That
1: would be a Vancouverism there. Yeah.
0: So we got the dry heat.
1: I got it's just down the road.
2: Yeah.
1: When it's not
2: it's
1: just
2: like
1: down
2: hour
1: the road.
0: Yeah.
1: I got
0: that's
1: that one.
0: One. Yep.
2: Bush party. It's like it's not specifically Saskatchewan, but like anywhere else, that looks
1: that's
2: a lot
1: true
2: different.
1: Yeah. I got grab a bow.
2: Mm-hmm.
1: Bow.
2: Okay. Your whole list is just like grabbing different beers.
1: Pill is the popular one. Bow, though,
0: that's
1: the OG. That's it. If you know, you know.
0: Pill, who got pill? Oh, yeah, I did.
1: If you know, you know,
2: nice.
1: Grab
0: a
1: bow. That's their new marketing campaign. If you know, you know, grab a bow.
2: That's actually good.
1: Yeah, thank you.
0: Go
1: thank you
0: vote on the socials now. Who got the best kick picks this week?
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9: Good morning. 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Another overpass was hit by a large truck in Saskatoon. The collision happened at the intersection of Lorne Avenue and Roof Street in the exhibition area around 2:30 p.m. on Wednesday. An email from Saskatoon Police just before 4 p.m. said that the semi hauling a trailer struck the overpass at Ruth and Lorne. City engineers assessed the damage and cleared the scene. It appears damage to the overpass is minor. It's the seventh time that an overpass has been hit in the Saskatoon area this year. The City of Saskatoon is seeking public feedback on two concepts for a redesigned transit network as it prepares for the Future Link bus rapid transit system. The city says residents can complete an online survey or attend open houses around Saskatoon between October 19th and November 14th. The city is also seeking input on a new bus stop sign design and a proposal to extend the Link Red Line to Confederation Hub. Saskatchewan RCMP say there is an email scam circulating in the province where the email indicates it is from the RCMP and says the recipient is the subject of a cybercrime investigation. It threatens the recipient will be arrested unless they contact investigators and provides an email address. Police say this email is a scam. Testing by the Canadian Food Inspection Agency has triggered a recall of various brands of organic cheeses due to listeria. Recalled products should be thrown out or returned to the location where they were purchased. After more than 60 years of living in the U.S., Joni Mitchell has become an American citizen. The 82-year-old singer-songwriter posted a photo and video on Instagram of her citizenship ceremony. I'm Venice Ferguson, and that's your news.
4: 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In you go dirty, out you come clean.
1: The Milwaukee Brewers might just pull off the sweep of the LA Dodgers.
10: Out of the payoff, and Milwaukee is one win from the pennant.
1: The Brewers hit back-to-back bombs in the seventh inning last night and beat the Dodgers 6-2. Game 4 of the NLCS is tonight at 6 o'clock. Game 3 of the ALCS between Cleveland and Tampa Bay is later today as well. In football, no Logan Ferland to practice yesterday for the Saskatchewan Roughriders. The veteran center was not out there, but left tackle Peyton Collins was. He's been out for the last month and a half with a knee injury. The Riders have a rematch with Montreal on Saturday as they look to escape the logjam that is the CFL's West Division. In the NFL tonight, Seattle plays Denver at 6:20. There's also some high school football action over at SMF Field tonight. Switching to hockey, just two games in the NHL last night. Washington beat Montreal 5-4 and Dallas down Colorado 3-2 in a shootout. 11 games tonight, though. You got Calgary, Edmonton, Winnipeg, Toronto, and Vancouver all in action. In the WHL, the Saskatoon Blades don't play until tomorrow. They visit Swift Current. As always, you can catch all the action over on our sister station, CJWW, starting at 6:45. I'm Croker, and that's sports.
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2: A little bit of a rainy day today, a slight chance of showers throughout the day, high of 9 only. Tonight, low of minus 3. Friday, 15 degrees and sunny. Saturday's looking even better, 21 degrees. The sun continues into Sunday, 14 degrees. Right now, it is 5 degrees in Saskatoon.
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0: Happy Thursday, friends. It's the morning kickstart with Gregor, Kira, and Croker. We just did our Saskatchewanisms kick picks draft. I don't know, guys. Bunny Hug falling to the third overall pick. I know it's the obvious one. I know it's overused, but I still can't believe that. Anyway, one Saskatchewanism that was not taken, the main drag.
1: The main drag.
0: I had a post yesterday that went semi-viral because whenever I go to one of these small towns, I always try to take photos of a few things. The grain elevator, if they still have it. The curling club, if they got one. The rink.
2: Nice.
0: And the main drag. I try to go on one end of the main drag and I get a photo of the main drag. Everyone in Saskatchewan knows what I'm talking about, but I think outside of Saskatchewan, do they have like main drags?
2: I don't know if they do. Like, didn't you get some comments saying, like, I've never heard this?
0: Yeah, there were a few people that were like, I've never heard of this. And the one person was from the UK, and I'm pretty sure the other person was from Missouri.
2: So
0: it was like, well, you probably haven't heard of that because it's a very Saskatchewan thing. Whenever I go to these small towns and I don't know where to go, and I ask someone, hey, like, where do I go for this? It's either, oh yeah, it's just off the main drag, or it's on the main drag, or it's kind of by the rink.
2: Like,
0: those are the three most used expressions that I hear.
2: There's three streets, everything's off the main drag.
0: Now, I will say, that's a typical, and you're from Landis.
2: Yeah.
0: There are more than three streets in Landis, right?
2: There's some avenues.
0: Sometimes people hyperbolize small towns. It's like, oh yeah, it's just two stop signs and that's it. But it's like, no, there's more to it, right? I don't know. Small towns get a bad rap. The more I go to these small towns, the more I just want to sell everything I have and move to Davidson.
1: Small town. Yeah. True story. So we went to Waldheim for Thanksgiving to see Andrew's grandma.
0: Great main drag in Waldheim.
1: Yeah, well, that's what I was going to say. We're driving in, and I said to my wife, so where is this gathering? Because it was kind of a semi-90th birthday party for her as well. She's like, it's at the town hall. So we go to phone Andrew's and to find out where it is, and as we're online with her, she's like, it's just on the main drag. And as we're talking to her, we pull up, oh, there it is, it's right there. And you just drive down the main drag, you're gonna find it.
2: They all have the same staples too, you
0: know? Oh yeah, they got the bakery on there, they got the bar on there, some kind of insurance place,
2: some restaurant. It's probably Chinese food.
0: The grocery store / butcher shop / 17 other things for the town. Boom, the main drag. There you go.
1: I can't believe, now we're talking about it so much, I wish I would have taken it on our kick.
0: I know,
2: me too.
0: Yeah, I blew it.
3: 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Gregor, Kira, and Croker. 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
1: Not.
2: What a spot.
3: Yeah,
2: what a spot. Like, the carpet in there is so bright and so orange, you might need to wear sunglasses the first time you get in there. Really caught me off guard.
3: I'm going to see that one in the night at dark time.
2: I love these kind of places. It's not even in an old hotel banquet room. It's in an old motel banquet room.
1: Wow.
2: So even, like, a quarter of the size as you're expecting. But I love these small, little, modest bars. They're the best. The actual bar itself is just plywood. There's nothing else on it, no countertop, no nothing. It's just literally plywood.
1: Is there varnish on it or just straight wood?
2: I think it's just straight
3: wood. By the
2: there's a quick sand and that's it.
1: Oh my gosh.
2: But I love it, man. $5 cans of beer, you can't find that deal basically anywhere else anymore. It's behind the old hotel bar. Like, it's kind of got this little history to it. It's just, I don't know, Davidson, they got a sneaky good Chinese restaurant there as well. I think it's the Panda Cafe.
1: Nice.
2: Don't quote me on that. So there's a couple little places. That gas station when you're driving on the highway
3: to
2: the right.
3: Just stop there on the way back from going to the Foo Fighters.
2: Everyone goes left to the A&W and that whole giant monstrosity gas station. Now, no, guys, go right
3: go to the
2: mom and pop restaurant over there. Plus Davidson's main drag. Now, that's a quality main drag right there. Let me. They got an art gallery. They got their own meat store, JMR Meats. They got a little computer place. Their corner store, you can still rent VCRs and VHS tapes there. It's awesome.
1: That's
2: it's on
1: awesome.
2: The sign out front,
3: yeah.
2: man.
3: Yeah, that's awesome.
2: And then they got one of the best rinks ever, too, like in Saskatchewan. I still remember going for one-day tournaments there.
3: Yep.
2: Davidson, man. Davidson. Yeah. We were talking about doing a town's kick picks. Like taking Saskatchewan towns.
1: Yeah. Maybe next
2: Davidson
1: week.
2: Would be a definite first-round possibility right there.
3: Oh,
2: so,
3: definitely.
2: Yeah, so shout-out to Susie. Shout-out to Davidson. It's just a shame that the grain elevator it was being taken down while I was there, knocked out a power line. And as I was in
1: That's
2: Susie's
1: also,
2: place doing whoops, the video, no lights go out. And in a small town, when the power goes out, something happens. Everyone just leaves their business or leaves their houses and just starts looking around.
1: Like,
2: everyone's on the main street just like, huh. What's going on? Your power's out too?
3: This is my house only. Yeah.
2: All right, everyone's just out and about.
1: I want to point out that you went to Davidson and the power line got destroyed by an elevator. You came back and the overpass got destroyed by a semi. Is it you?
2: Yeah, probably.
1: I feel like it's you.
2: Probably.
3: You're the bad luck charm.
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1: Good morning. This is your news for Thursday, October 15th. Prairieland Park has partnered with a Canadian planning and landscape architecture firm to prepare a master plan for the 120-acre site it sits on. Prairieland's Director of Business Development and Government Relations, Gavin Conacher, says the site has become too small for the demand it faces. He notes the city has grown by 50% since the last investment was made in Prairieland infrastructure back in 2007. Now Prairieland sees over 2 million visitors and 400 events per year. Those who wish to share their input on how the space could be better utilized are asked to fill out a survey before November 30th. A link is in our online story. There's progress on Saskatoon's downtown water main project, but drivers will continue to face restrictions along 25th Street East. The City of Saskatoon says 2nd Avenue North has fully reopened, while 6th Avenue is open westbound, with eastbound lanes expected to reopen October 23rd. 1st, 3rd, and 4th Avenues remain closed at 25th, while 5th Avenue will close this Friday through till October 30th. Make that unlucky number 7 when it comes to semi-trucks failing to negotiate the height of overpasses on major Saskatoon thoroughfares. The 7th happened around 2:30 yesterday afternoon when a semi hauling a trailer hit the overpass at Ruth Street and Lauren Avenue and got stuck, slowing up traffic for a time. City engineers assessed the overpass. Damage was minor. The Federation of Sovereign Indigenous Nations has launched legal action after rejecting a federal audit finding that claims more than $12.3 million in spending was ineligible under funding agreements. Chief Bobby Cameron says the FSIN is confident an independent review will ultimately clear the expenditures and disprove the allegations. The Government of Saskatchewan says the latest Statistics Canada numbers show building permits in Saskatchewan increased 32.5% between August 2025 and August 2026. I'm Venice Ferguson, and that's your news.
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3: We start with the MLB playoffs, where the Milwaukee Brewers are just one win away from the World Series.
4: Now Mitchell scalds a ball, and the Brewers have gone back-to-back bombs.
3: Yeah, Milwaukee beat the LA Dodgers 6-2 last night. Game 4 is tonight at 6 o'clock. Game 3 of the ALCS between Cleveland and Tampa Bay is also later today. That series is tied up at one game apiece. Switching to hockey, just two games in the NHL last night. Washington beat Montreal 5-4 and Dallas down Colorado in a shootout 3-2. 11 games tonight, though. Calgary, Edmonton, Winnipeg, Toronto, and Vancouver are all in action. In the WHL, the Saskatoon Blades hit the road tomorrow night. They play in Swift Currents. As always, catch all the action on our sister station, CJWW, starting at 6:45. Both the Saskatoon Contacts and Saskatoon Blazers picked up wins last night. Both teams off to hot starts. The Contacts are 5-0. The Blazers are 4-1. You'll love to see it. Switching to football, O-lineman Logan Ferland missed practice for the Saskatchewan Roughriders yesterday. Now, the good news is left tackle Peyton Collins, who's been out for the last 7 weeks, he returned to practice yesterday. The Riders have a big rematch with Montreal coming up on Saturday. And in Thursday Night Football in the NFL, Denver plays Seattle tonight at 6:20. Both teams are 3-2. Should be a good one. I'm Croker, and that's sports.
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5: That wind kept me up for a little while last night. I don't know about you, but it was just howling. Seems to have calmed down a little bit now, and even the rain that was coming down pretty hard earlier seems to have let up. There is another chance of a shower today. We're only going to get up to a high of 9, though, but I can't wait for this weekend. Sunshine right through, 15 tomorrow, 21 Saturday, 14 Sunday. Let's go. Right now, cloudy and 5.
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3: 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There's a fire kind of by Sask Polytech, and it's backing things up on Idlewild. So avoid it if you can. You see any more traffic tips out there, say something on the Seeger Awards text line 938-9800. Thanks a bunch.

0: Taylor Swift is on Kick 98 Kickstart Mornings. Gregor Kira and Croker. And I'm going to slow clap. I have to at this point.
1: Don't clap for these people.
0: I don't know what else to do anymore. We hit our seventh overpass in the past, I don't know, like 7 months or something like this. Like, it's just after we've gone 2,000 years
1: without doing this.
0: And then seven in the last 7 months. It's absurd.
2: To be fair, the one was kind of by Borden. That was outside of Saskatoon, but we are claiming that one. I mean, it's close enough, right? It's just ridiculous, you guys. It's getting out of hand. I thought it was a joke yesterday when I saw the post. I was like, oh, someone photoshopped this for sure.
1: No.
0: And I saw the video. There was a video of somebody right there, and the guy that went like under it and got stuck, then he was just like, revving the engine, trying to like pull this.
2: That'll help.
0: Scrape
2: That'll
0: himself.
2: Help. Just adding a couple more days to the eventual construction on that overpass. Thanks, bud. Appreciate it. To be fair, that's the one overpass that I would have thought would be hit all the time.
0: It's
2: the
0: very low.
2: It looks so low when you're going under it, right? Like, especially when you're going to the Saskatoon X and there's tons of pedestrians and hustle and bustle going on. I'm like, how do more semis not hit that thing, right? But that's the first time, I think, well, in this year, right? Yeah. With the whole seven, that was the one. So
1: that truck didn't look that high, though, either.
2: Mm-hmm.
1: Like, it really didn't.
0: Are there any left that have not been hit?
1: There's the one over by Evergreen. You know the one I'm talking about? It's like, it might even be a pedestrian crossing, but it does overpass.
0: Yeah, okay.
1: I feel like that one's next.
0: Yeah.
1: That's
0: There's
1: my prediction.
0: There's the one going
1: Let's
0: to Sutherland, too, but that's also just like a pedestrian walkway.
2: You're next.
3: 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Well, maybe not these three. Kicking your day into high gear with Gregor, Kira, and Croker.

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10: 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I hope you weren't planning on sleeping in.

0: Miley's on Kick 98, Kickstart Mornings, and time for our youth report. Hey, you got
1: Ready?
0: Something that's
1: Roll
0: going
1: the
0: on
1: intro?
0: With the youth? Oh, goodness, here we go.
1: 3, 2, 1.
2: You blew it, man.
1: What was that?
2: You blew it.
1: There's no hi-hats, but what was the
0: I don't know. I thought you guys were going to not do it on purpose, to have me do it on my own.
1: That's a good idea.
2: We wouldn't do that to you.
0: Because you guys were talking just before I went on the air, and I was like, oh my God, what are they saying? They're probably going, don't say anything, and then he'll do it on his own.
2: We were talking about Kick Cash. We're like, where are you going to go? And should we talk about it? Yeah, so that's what we were doing.
1: We should talk about it.
2: We would never do that to you, man.
0: Okay, let's do it. 3, 2, 1. Bum, bum, ba-da-da.
1: That's not bad. It's like better than the one you just did.
2: It's like 60%.
1: Youth report.
2: Ba, all right. Ba, ba, ba, ba.
1: Thank you for clearing that up.
2: You're missing a ba.
1: That's all it is.
2: You're missing a ba.
0: I'll get there.
2: Yeah.
0: We're only a month old. I'll get there.
1: Today's word is soft launch. Does anyone have a guess in the class what that is?
2: It's like you post a photo with the love of your life or new love of your life.
1: It's like a tease.
2: Yeah.
1: You don't post the full body of him. Mm-hmm. Just like maybe you holding hands. Maybe
2: just the butt.
1: No.
2: Okay.
1: Please don't post photos of other people's butts unconsensually. No, it's actually, well, that is what the original, you know, definition was with relationship. But now it's being used for other contexts. So like, for example, you can soft launch a divorce. Just leave the papers on the table. You can soft launch your retirement. Just stop really doing the work and go golfing a lot. You know what I mean?
2: Yeah.
1: So you can use it in kind of different ways. You can also, here, use in a sentence. I know it's summertime, but I'm soft launching my winter bod.
2: Nice.
1: So it's
2: like
1: an excuse to kind of not do anything, you know?
0: Yeah.
2: I'm just blanking right now on soft launches.
0: I'm soft launched out. I don't have any soft launches. I'm just learning.
2: I'm soft launching the weekend because it's Thursday.
1: Yeah, that's great.
2: I don't have to work anymore.
1: Great
2: there
1: use
2: we go.
1: Of the word.
2: Hey,
0: you got one.
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12: Good morning. This is your news for Thursday, October 15th. Prairieland Park has partnered with a Canadian planning and landscape architecture firm to prepare a master plan for the 120-acre site it sits on. Prairieland's Director of Business Development and Government Relations, Gavin Conacher, says the site has become too small for the demand it faces. He notes the city has grown by 50% since the last investment was made in Prairieland infrastructure back in 2007. Now Prairieland sees over 2 million visitors and 400 events per year. Those who wish to share their input on how the space could be better utilized are asked to fill out a survey before November 30th. A link is in our online story. There's progress on Saskatoon's downtown water main project, but drivers will continue to face restrictions along 25th Street East. The city of Saskatoon says 2nd Avenue North has fully reopened, while 6th Avenue is open westbound, with eastbound lanes expected to reopen October 23rd. 1st, 3rd, and 4th Avenues remain closed at 25th, while 5th Avenue will close this Friday through till October 30th. Make that unlucky number 7 when it comes to semi-trucks failing to negotiate the height of overpasses on major Saskatoon thoroughfares. The 7th happened around 2:30 yesterday afternoon when a semi hauling a trailer hit the overpass at Ruth Street and Lauren Avenue and got stuck, slowing up traffic for a time. City engineers assessed the overpass. Damage was minor. The Federation of Sovereign Indigenous Nations has launched legal action after rejecting a federal audit finding that claims more than $12.3 million in spending was ineligible under funding agreements. Chief Bobby Cameron says the FSIN is confident an independent review will ultimately clear the expenditures and disprove the allegations. The government of Saskatchewan says the latest Statistics Canada numbers show building permits in Saskatchewan increased 32.5% between August 2025 and August 2026. I'm Venice Ferguson, and that's your news.
2: The Milwaukee Brewers might just pull off the sweep of the LA Dodgers.
11: Out of the payoff, and Milwaukee is one win from the pennant.
2: The Brewers hit back-to-back bombs in the seventh inning last night and beat the Dodgers 6-2. Game 4 of the NLCS is tonight at 6 o'clock. Game 3 of the ALCS between Cleveland and Tampa Bay is later today as well. In football, no Logan Ferland to practice yesterday for the Saskatchewan Roughriders. The veteran center was not out there, but left tackle Peyton Collins was. He's been out for the last month and a half with a knee injury. The Riders have a rematch with Montreal on Saturday as they look to escape the logjam that is the CFL's West Division. In the NFL tonight, Seattle plays Denver at 6:20. There's also some high school football action over at SMF Field tonight. Switching to hockey, just two games in the NHL last night. Washington beat Montreal 5-4 and Dallas down Colorado 3-2 in a shootout. 11 games tonight, though. You got Calgary, Edmonton, Winnipeg, Toronto, and Vancouver all in action. In the WHL, the Saskatoon Blades don't play until tomorrow. They visit Swift Current. As always, you can catch all the action over on our sister station, CJWW, starting at 6:45. I'm Croker, and that's sports. Not the nicest of days in Saskatoon today. High of 9 degrees, bit on the cloudy side, bit on the windy side as well, and a 30% chance of showers. Overnight tonight, -3. Might have to be scraping the windshield tomorrow morning. 15 and sunny for Friday, though, and then 21 on Saturday. It's going to be a beautiful weekend here, friends. It's partly cloudy, bit windy, 5 degrees right now in Saskatoon.
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0: That's exactly what our own Kira Miller is going to be doing in about 15 minutes, pulling over and parking, giving someone $200 in kick cash. Big shout out to our friends at Bodacious Bus Lines and After Hours for helping us out this week with these kick cash deliveries / hide and seeks. That's what you've been doing all week long. You just go to a random location and then you call us, say where you are, and then boom goes the dynamite. Someone's usually there in like 30 seconds.
1: I was going to say, the last 2 days, they've been very fast. See if you can beat the record today. I'll be somewhere, I think, on the east side of the river.
0: Okay,
1: that's a
0: there's
1: hint.
0: Your hints. There's your hints. Kira's going to be on the east side. We'll let you know where she is in about 10, maybe 15 minutes. If you want to win that $200 in kick cash, don't go anywhere, friends. The rant's coming up in a bit, too. First, though, it's Con the Artist, Kick 98.

0: Start mornings, Gregor Kiewer Croker. I'm heading off to Rosetown here in a second. Going to be at Mainline Motors today. They got donkey days going on. I don't know. The advertising consultant told me I might smell like a barn by the time we leave.
1: There will be donkeys
0: I think
1: there.
0: They have real donkeys there. Yep. So anyways,
1: enjoy.
0: And huge deals. So be listening for all of all that right now, though. I don't know. You weren't here earlier, Croker. You missed this. McDonald's releasing special Disney villain Boo Buckets. For Halloween, there's one for Scar, Cruella De Vil, Ursula, Jafar, which is great. All terrible people. How do you leave out Scrooge McDuck? It's rant time.
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0: That's Megan Patrick with Golden Child on Kick 98. Our own Golden Child, Kira Miller, on the streets of Saskatoon right now doing a Kick Cash hide-and-seek game. Don't groan at my segues, Kira. I could hear you groan in the background.
1: I said, aw, because you called me your Golden Child.
0: Oh, it sounded like, aw. I was like, hey, that was a compliment. Come on. Pitter-patter, let's get at her. Where are you for the Kick Cash hide-and-seek game today?
1: Okay, I'm on the east side of Saskatoon. I have $200. I'm in front of

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0: back to you.
1: That's the Beaches on Kick 98. It is very lonely in the Kick studios right now. It's just Croker. Just little old me. Kira's out doing the Kick Cash delivery hide-and-seek thing. Gregor is out in Rosetown. We'll be talking with him in a bit. So, yeah, I don't really know what to do here. You know what I'm going to do? I'm going to play my Overpass song that I wrote like 2.5 months ago. Now, since I wrote this song, which is to the tune Chasing Waterfalls by TLC, by the way, I've had to repost this song 4 times because... Well, you'll hear in the song, I say it's happened 3 times when it comes to semis hitting overpasses. Yeah, not anymore. It's happened 7 times now. But yeah, without further ado, please enjoy the Saskatoon Overpass song. Don't.

0: 2 weeks getting ridiculous.
1: Again, we need to update that for 7 incidents this year. I'll rewrite it. No, I won't. I'm lazy. Here's your boozy, Kick 98.

0: A song about the overpasses in Saskatoon. They are not okay, but the thing is, I don't think it is going to be all right,
1: like Jelly Roll
0: is saying in that song, because
1: wrong.
0: You just know another one's going to happen before the new year,
1: it's
0: right?
1: It's an epidemic.
0: Can we hit double digits?
1: Can we?
0: Can we do it, Saskatoon?
1: Let's go higher. Where do we want to go?
0: You were just out doing the kick cash hide and seek thing.
1: Yeah.
0: How are the overpasses doing? What's the overpass report for Saskatoon?
1: You know what? They're looking stable, Croker. The foundation looks great. But as we know, that means nothing.
0: They are trembling with fear right now.
1: The overpasses are shaking in their boots.
0: It's very, very, it's dark times for the overpasses out there. It won't end.
1: They're getting picked off one by one. It's a massacre.
0: I know. It's just, we're thinking of you, overpasses. We know you love listening to the show. So overpasses, just know we're with you.
1: Radio for overpasses.

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0: 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Turn it up.
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0: Happy Thursday, friends. Happy payday for some of you out there as well. 15th of the month. Halfway point. So let's go. We're halfway to Halloween, by the way. You got any big plans for Halloween? You going trick-or-treating this year, Kira?
1: You know what? I think I cut myself off last year. I did go. I dress up as the same thing every year. I'm a lizard.
0: I was completely joking. You actually went trick-or-treating last year?
1: Well, I look 12, to be fair.
0: Yeah. I'd say 14.
1: Okay.
0: Give yourself a little 14. Bit of credit, yeah, but you're a lizard every single year. You don't mix it up?
1: No. Well, because the lizard thing covers my head, so they can't really tell.
0: Nice, yeah. 20. You do have a good Halloween costume. I remember that from last year. You're kind of like Dina from the show Superstore, hey? Just same Halloween costume every single
1: year.
0: That's me. Have you ever seen the show Superstore?
1: Absolutely not.
0: She's the sexy cop, and she wears it every single year. It's so funny. If you don't have Halloween plans, though, just going to throw this out there. Friday, October 30th at the Roxy Theater, Chance Gonzalez, our buddy, Chance.
1: Yeah, I love Chance.
0: It's going to be kind of like a Halloween-y show because...
1: Weenie. I like that.
0: You would. Because, well, his magic show, it's...
1: It is spooky.
0: It is kind of spooky, right?
1: Good.
0: He's too good. And so go check that out. And then he can do another Halloween thing the next day because an actual Halloween is on a Saturday.
1: Nice.
0: It's going to be a Halloween for the books with the Friday, Saturday back and forth.
1: Here
0: we
1: go.
0: So more details on that one, kick98.com. And yeah, I need a Halloween costume idea. So let me know, 306-938-9800. What I would usually do, since I look like one of the Sedin twins, ginger problems, right? I would just wear a suit and have a coffee. And I would be Daniel Sedin 4 hours before the game. And I would just do that like the Hockey Night in Canada walk that they have when they're going to the locker room.
1: That's barely a costume.
0: That was my
1: That's
0: costume for like 6 years. I was Daniel Sedin 1 year and then Henrik Sedin the next year. And then Travis Lule the next year. And then, yeah, Prince Harry. But I don't have the hairline for that anymore.
1: You look like Tyler Joe Miller as well, the country artist.
0: I do. Us redheads all look the same.
1: That is
0: Come
1: true.
0: On.

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1: 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In fact, we are going to have real Donkeys here later on this morning. We're on the Chrysler side of things. 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
10: This is Venice Ferguson with your Saskatoon weather. Cloudy today. There is a 30% chance of showers in the morning. It clears this afternoon. The wind northwest 50 gusting to 70 will diminish to 30 gusting to 50 this afternoon. A high of 9. Clear tonight, a low of -3. Tomorrow, sunshine. Windy again, gusting out of the southwest to 50, a high of 15. Sunny for the weekend. 21 is the high on Saturday, and a high of 14 for Sunday.
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0: That is Ariana Grande on Kick 98, my guilty pleasure song. There's just something about that tune. Again, not a big Ariana Grande fan, but that song. I'm a big fan of that song.
1: Is that your stripper song?
0: Maybe.
1: Does it awaken something in you?
0: Maybe. I don't know.
1: Maybe.
0: Maybe. That song kind of made me think of a random question. What things do you hate that you love so much?
1: Ooh.
0: Or what things...
1: The smell of diesel.
0: Oh, yeah. That's a good one.
1: Yeah, I like it a little too
0: much. Right?
1: The smell of any like two-stroke, like skidoos.
0: Yeah,
1: I'll
0: right?
1: I'll just sit behind and get the exhaust in my face, please.
0: And you're sitting there like, I know this is bad, I know this isn't good, and also like it doesn't even smell that good, but for whatever reason, it just kind of like reminds you of the childhood or good times, whatever, right?
1: Yeah. Yeah. What about you?
0: Deep and delicious cakes.
1: Oh, so good.
0: Man,
1: I can't even dispute
0: I know they're not the best for me. I know they're a little dry. I know that I'm going to eat the entire thing in one sitting once I start. Because that's the thing. You start by just having a little corner of the deep and delicious.
1: Yeah,
0: oh, put it in there and save the rest
1: just,
0: for tomorrow.
1: Just fork into the dish, too. No
0: one,
1: plate.
0: No one ever gets a plate when they got a deep and delicious, okay?
1: It comes with the plate.
0: Again, they say, serves four. Okay.
1: Okay.
0: Okay. I'm eating this afternoon, okay, bud? But I hate that I love deep and delicious cakes that much. It's the icing. The cake isn't even that good.
1: No, I think it is. It's moist. Yeah, is it not? Moist and delicious?
0: When was the last time you had one? No, there's a reason it's not called moist and delicious, because it's not.
1: It's just deep.
0: It's very deep, very kind of dry.
1: It's deep and moist.
0: It's very kind of dry. It's not dry.
1: And delicious.
0: It's kind of dry. It's just that icing. That icing, man.
1: Kind of dry and delicious. Flows right off the tongue.
0: What things do you hate that you love? Let us know. 938-9800, the Seeger Awards text line. Tyler Joe Miller, Kick 98.

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12: Swim.

Getting some of that free sunshine today in Saskatoon. We got a mix of sun and cloud. There's still some clouds hanging out in the sky, but we got some sunshine as well with a high of 9 degrees when all is said and done today. Overnight tonight, it's a bit brisk. We got a low of minus 3. If you like walking your dog in the evenings, maybe rock a bunny hug or a flannel, maybe even both tonight. It's going to be chilly. And then tomorrow, sunny in 15. Saturday, sunny in 21. Sunday, sunny in 14. You got a little slice of summer in mid-October this weekend. Get outside and enjoy it. Our friends at the Saskatoon Food Bank and Learning Center are going to be joining us in a bit. They got an awesome new campaign happening now. It's super easy to help them out with it. More details on the way.

0: 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Deborah, the Director of Operations and Engagement, joining us in studio. How's it going today, Deborah?
1: Going great. Thanks for having me.
0: Now, we're here to talk about the infant formula campaign at the Saskatoon Food Bank and Learning Center. Tell us all about it.
1: So the infant formula campaign is sponsored by Campitex,
0: and
1: they have contributed $50,000 and are challenging the community to step up and match every donation dollar for dollar. And we're hoping to raise $100,000 in the month of October.
0: So it's one of those situations where if you donate, it turns out to be a double donation. Thanks to our friends at Campitex. They're always helping you guys out at the food bank. Hey, what's it like having a partner like that in the community?
1: You know, they have been just a phenomenal partner. They have been with us for over a decade now, sponsoring first our Milk for Children program and then moving into three campaigns a year, all focused on child nutrition. And the special thing about Campitex is that along with their financial contributions, they also volunteer on a regular basis. So they really know our operation. They understand the need and they have been with us just walking beside us, really encouraging the public to get involved. And we're so appreciative of their support.
0: When I was doing that video for the new building campaign, Campitex was there volunteering their time. What a coincidence,
1: Absolutely.
0: Hey? So does it work like people can donate formula, donate money? Like how can people go about helping you guys with this campaign?
1: The thing that is most helpful to the Food Bank and Learning Center is monetary donations. We have tremendous ability to increase our purchasing power through bulk orders. And so people can hop online at saskatoonfoodbank.org to donate on our secure portal. They can also stop by with a contribution, and it also helps to just pop a can of formula or two into the bin at the grocery store, and our drivers pick up from every grocer in the city, and that all contributes to this campaign as well. And people can also stop by with donations of formula, too.
0: I think that's the best way to do it, the grocery store route. Again, just pick up a couple bottles of formula while you're there, leave them there, boom goes the dynamite. And then also stopping by the Saskatoon Food Bank and Learning Center as well. Always recommend doing that because people need to see firsthand just what you guys do there.
1: Absolutely.
0: If people want more information on the Infant Formula Campaign, Deborah, where can they go?
1: We really encourage people to follow us on our social media channels, as well as hop on our website, and there'll be information there. And we're also happy to have a call from the public anytime to learn more about the campaign.
0: Awesome. The Saskatoon Food Bank and Learning Center do so many great things in our community. Make sure you're helping them out. Make sure you're supporting them. The Infant Formula Campaign is so important for families in our city here. So thanks so much for all your help and time here, Deborah.
1: Thank you.

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0: That's High Valley on Kick 98. It's Croker and Kira. You gave away $200 in Kick Cash earlier today. Another hide and seek with Kira. Big shout out to our friends at Bodacious Bus Lines for helping us out with the Kick Cash deliveries this week. Tell us the story. Give us the rundown. How was it today?
1: It was really good. It wasn't as quick as the previous 2 days, though. I'll say that. I was over it. I was parked in front of Cora's, and I sat there for, like, I don't know, 2 and 3 minutes, probably. I mean, that's still not
0: that
1: long.
0: That's nothing, right? But compared to, like, half a second and 40 seconds, like, that's what the first two were.
1: I was
0: getting
1: worried.
0: That's pretty long, yeah.
1: I was getting super worried. People were whizzing by behind me. I'm like, you guys, how do you not know? I'm right here. You're obviously not listening, whatever. And then, out of nowhere, Ben, his shining face, he pulled up beside me, and he smiled, and he pointed, and I pointed back.
0: Aww.
1: And then I rolled down the window, and he's like, I was just dropping off my girlfriend at the university, and I was listening, and I heard you guys, and I'm super close, which is, like, straight down Preston there. And he's like, I ripped over, and here I am. Yeah, you won $200, Ben.
0: Here we go, Benny.
1: Yeah.
0: That's fantastic. The university kids listen to Kick 98.
1: I love it.
0: You love to see it. So tomorrow, we're going to be doing the exact same thing. So at, like, 7 or 8 o'clock, make sure you're listening to Kick 98 in the mornings. We'll let you know where Kira's going, and then it's just a lot of pushing and shoving after that. First one there gets the cash. We're just kidding. No pushing and shoving. Yelly. Everybody love everybody.

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1: What a bunch of beauties out here just chatting with Snipes a minute ago. 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
16: This is Venice Ferguson with your Saskatoon weather. Cloudy today. There is a 30% chance of showers in the morning. It clears this afternoon. The wind northwest 50 gusting to 70 will diminish to 30 gusting to 50 this afternoon. A high of 9. Clear tonight, a low of minus 3. Tomorrow, sunshine. Windy again, gusting out of the southwest to 50, a high of 15. Sunny for the weekend. 21 is the high on Saturday and a high of 14 for Sunday.

0: That's Taylor Swift on Kick 98. We're getting some requests on the Seeger Awards text line for my Overpass song.
1: We're getting requests for that?
0: Yeah, we are.
1: It's not a request show.
0: How dare you, Kira? How dare you? It's a request show now. In case you missed it, I wrote this song like 3 months ago now, I think.
1: Wow, time flies.
0: Like almost 3 months ago now. And it's to the tune TLC's "Chasing Waterfalls."
1: Can
0: it's
1: you
0: all
1: get
0: about
1: a live
0: the
1: version.
0: It's all about the. I forget the lyrics actually. it's all about the overpass drama that has been happening in Saskatoon over the past couple of months. It's been all year, as a matter of fact. So, without further ado, the Saskatoon overpass song. Don't.

0: 2 weeks getting ridiculous.
1: Yeah, we need a quick edit on that song now because it's no longer three. It's seven.
2: How? Like, I don't
1: seven.
2: Get it.
1: Seven.
2: You guys.
1: Flipping seven.
2: The jokes write themselves. This has to be a prank.
1: It's gotta be, right? Someone's pranking.

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0: It's Cameron Whitcomb on Kick 98. I know Random Shoutout Friday isn't until tomorrow, but I'm going to sneak an early one in here. Shout out to our friends at Sask Tip. They do a lot in rural Saskatchewan, making sure everyone's playing by the rules. There's a few jack wagons out there that are breaking the rules.
1: The J-Wags. Don't be a J-Wag.
0: I'm not a fan of you guys abbreviating everything. If you've been listening to the show for the past 3 weeks, you know that. This little inside joke that Kira and Gregor had, they abbreviate everything because it infuriates me.
1: That's the only reason we do it, actually.
0: J-Wags is pretty good, though.
1: Thank you.
0: Because don't be a jackwagon, okay? We're catching up with Cody from Sask Tip for the Crime of the Month coming up in a bit. That's what radio's all about. Supporting local, helping local problems. Had our friends at the food bank on a few hours ago talking about their formula campaign. We're going to be doing some more good on the radio coming up in a bit.

0: 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If you missed it, a few hours ago, we had our friends at the Saskatoon Food Bank and Learning Center in studio talking about their infant formula campaign. 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So more details for that, the full interview with Deborah from the Saskatoon Food Bank and Learning Center over on our website, kick98.com. It's time to do more good over the radio airwaves here. Here at Kick 98, we are very proud to partner with our friends at SaskTip to help them solve the crime of the month. We got Cody Osborne on the line with us right now. How's it going, Cody?
1: Oh, can't complain too much. Just that busy time of year for us.
0: Yeah, you guys are always busy there at SaskTip. What can we help you out with? What's the crime of the month this time around?
1: Well, our crime of the month is one of three or four shot and left animals that we need the public's help with. So this one coming from October 5th. Where Big River conservation officers received information that a bull moose had been shot and left to waste only 36 kilometers north of Big River in the Highway 55 road corridor game preserve. Vehicle tracks were found leading up to the moose, but no meat was taken and hunting is prohibited in the road corridor game preserves. Officers believe that this occurred during the early morning hours of October 5th and are requesting the public's assistance in identifying who's responsible for that.
0: And, of course, cash reward of up to $2,000 being offered for anyone with information leading to an arrest or conviction. What's the phone number where people can call the Turn-In Poachers Hotline?
1: That number is 1-800-667-7561. Or you can hop onto our social media on Facebook or Instagram and send us a message. And it's also a good spot to check out all the other cases that we need help with.
0: Yeah. Is there how many cases did you say you guys are working on right now?
1: We have about five in the past month. Four of them were shot and left animals, a couple elk, a couple moose, and one with some littering near North Battleford where it was caught on trail camera that we need help identifying who owns that vehicle.
0: Awesome. Cody, as always, thanks for joining us, and good luck with everything going on over there at SaskTip. If you have any advice or if you have any tips for them, again, give them a call, 1-800-667-7561. That's the Turn-In Poachers and Polluters tip line. Thanks so much, Cody.
1: Appreciate it, Kroger.

0: I'm Steve Chisholm, and here's what's kicking around Saskatoon. 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
2: Got the video posted up there now. 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The pen is set up. 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

0: That's Naomi Sharon on Kick 98. In case you missed it, I wrote an Overpass song. Well, I wrote it like 4 months ago, and I didn't know I would have to replay it like 5 times.
1: Who would have known?
0: Since I published this video. It's up on the Kick 98 socials in case you want to go take a look-see. It's to the tune TLC's Chasing Waterfalls.

0: 2 weeks getting ridiculous.
1: And that was back when we just had three incidents, not flipping seven. Here's the thing. Kira Miller just stealing my thunder because you didn't just write a song. No, you wrote an entire Overpass album.
2: This is one of those overtired projects at 1 a.m. Yeah.
1: You know those like infomercials for compilation albums? Kira made her own specifically for Saskatoon Overpass songs. I think the first one starts with Driver's License, right?
2: Olivia Rodrigo, yeah.
1: Yeah. God.

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1: Like a bridge over Highway 16.
2: Nice.
1: It comes crashing down.
0: Life is a highway.
1: Stay on the highway if you're driving a tall load.
0: We cater to lovers of every genre. Low,
1: like the unlicensed truck and the permit in the trash. Yeah. He saw the sign but drove right through the overpass. Was quite the show.
2: Was quite the show.
1: He dealt a blow. It was too
2: low.
1: Low.
0: Don't turn around.
1: Please turn around.
2: Listen.
1: I'll just see the overpass breaking. Don't come this way. Or else you make Dan Willems cry.
0: Smooth.
1: Yeah, it's just like equipment under a bridge. You should drop your excavator by just a smidge.
2: That's the best
1: you
2: one.
1: Did it. Now your semi truck is in the ditch. Please go around Saskatoon.

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14: This is Venice Ferguson with your Saskatoon weather. Clearing today, the wind northwest 40 gusting to 60 will ease off, becoming 20 gusting to 40 this afternoon and a high of 9. Tonight, clear, low minus 3. Tomorrow, sunny, a bit breezy again out of the southwest gusting to 50 and a high of 15. And then sunshine for the weekend. High 21 on Saturday, high 14 on Sunday.
0: Good vibes only. You've got Saskatoon's feel-good energy. Feel good energy. 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

0: Hands up if you missed Miller's Medleys about 15 minutes ago. Kira wrote like four or maybe even like five Saskatoon overpass songs. It was very, very well done. It's over on
1: Thank
0: the
1: you.
0: Socials. It's on the Kick 98 Instagram. It's on the Kick 98 Facebook page.
1: This is the video.
0: Yeah, my TLC Chasing Waterfalls Saskatoon overpass song is also on there. Makes no sense. If you have no idea what I'm talking about here, what? Just go see the videos over on the Facebook and the Instagram. It'll make sense. It's almost lunchtime, friends. You're almost there.

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5: Good afternoon. This is your news for Thursday, October 15th. The Saskatoon Fire Department says a house fire near Sask Polytech has been completely extinguished. Everyone evacuated safely. The call came in at 7:54 a.m. this morning from the 100 block of 32nd Street, and firefighters could see heavy black smoke when headed to the blaze. Fire crews advanced multiple hose lines to fight the fire from inside as well as the exterior, and then entered the home, rescuing the family pets, four dogs and one cat. The Saskatoon Police Service says shortly before 12:30 this morning, officers conducted a traffic stop in the area of 22nd Street West and Avenue W North, and while speaking to the driver, saw an unstamped package of tobacco in the vehicle. Police say a search of the driver and the vehicle led to the seizure of a machete, a loaded sawed-off shotgun, ammunition, suspected methamphetamine, and suspected cocaine, in addition to the unstamped tobacco. A 47-year-old Saskatoon man has been charged with several drug and weapons-related offenses. Saskatchewan's continuing care assistants are being forced to their limits under current working conditions. That's according to a local CCA, Laura Guibault, and the results of a recent CCA committee survey. She says the main issues are a lack of allotted travel time, stagnant wages, staff shortages, and subsequent burnout. Saskatoon residents are being asked to weigh in on the future of the city's transit system. The city had launched the second phase of public engagement on its bus network redesign, with two conceptual transit networks now up for review. Residents can provide feedback through an online survey or at open houses being held around Saskatoon between October 19th and November 14th. Canada's federal health minister announced on social media late Wednesday that the federal government will extend funding to provinces for mental health, addictions, and home care by 1 year. The extension represents $1.2 billion in funding. The existing funding was set to expire next year. Canadian health ministers meet in Winnipeg today. In sports, there is frustration as well as belief among the Saskatchewan Roughriders when it comes to their recent play and their chances of catching a CFL playoff spot. Losers of four straight, the Green and White need to either win their final two games or have Calgary or Winnipeg lose their remaining contests in order to qualify. The Riders are home to Montreal Saturday afternoon. South of the border, reigning Super Bowl champion Seattle visits Denver to kick off week six of the NFL season tonight. Both teams will be trying to avoid a third loss, which would match last year's total for a full season. In baseball, game three of the American League Championship Series is already underway in Cleveland. The Guardians and Tampa Bay are tied one apiece in their best of seven set. Meanwhile, the two-time defending World Series champion LA Dodgers face elimination as they trail 3-0 to Milwaukee and host game four tonight in the NLCS. And there are 11 games in the NHL tonight, including six Canadian teams in action. Toronto welcomes Buffalo. Ottawa entertains the Islanders. Vancouver is in Florida. Winnipeg at Chicago. Edmonton hosts Utah. And Calgary goes to Vegas. In the weather, clearing today, and the wind will ease out of the northwest, 20 gusting to 40 later this afternoon, a high of 9. Tonight, clear, a low of minus 3. Sunny tomorrow, breezy again. The wind southwest gusting 50, high 15. And Saturday, sunshine, high 21. Right now it's 8 degrees in Saskatoon. I'm Venice Ferguson, and that's your news.
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0: That's Dallas Smith on Kick 98. We are officially on Overpass Watch here in the Kick Studios. We go live to our Kick Chopper in the skies above Saskatoon right now. It's definitely not Kira Miller just doing a helicopter sound effect. No, we have an actual chopper in the air giving us... No, okay, let's stop the charade. Our overpass roving reporter, Kira Miller, what's it like out there in Saskatoon? How are the overpasses?
1: Thanks, Croker. We out here, we're scanning the city in the chopper. They're looking good. It's been 14 hours since the last strike. You know, we're predicting from the sky here which one will be next to be hit. My guess is the overpass on McCormick. I think it might be a pedestrian one, honestly.
0: Might want to double check that math, by the way. 13 hours, it's more like 24 hours. It's been a full day.
1: Seriously?
0: Right? Yeah.
1: I thought it was hit yesterday afternoon.
0: Yeah, yesterday at like 2. It's just past noon right now here, Kira.
1: Can't hear you over the helicopter blades. Sorry.
0: I mean, we also just said that the helicopter was a lie, but yeah, keep going with this charade. Yeah, live from the Kick Chopper. That's what we called it, right? Yeah, we'll keep you up to date on everything overpass related today in Saskatoon. We're on Overpass Watch here on Kick 98. It's our best bit yet. It's probably my new favorite segment.

0: Overpass Watch 2026 continues here on Kick 98. Our Overpass reporter is live on the streets of Saskatoon right now. Kira Miller, what's the latest?
1: You know, they're stable, Croker, but the night is young.
0: Again, it's like 12:15 right now. But,
1: it's just a saying.
0: Okay, yeah, it's just words. Yeah, okay, sure.
1: They're all looking good, but my prediction, the next one to fall, will be the one near Chief Mistawasis up there over McCormond.
0: It'll fall, hey? It's not just going to be...
1: this is a controlled demo.
0: Okay, gotcha. Wow, okay. In today's world where you can bet on basically everything,
1: right.
0: Why not gamble on which overpass is going to be hit next in Saskatoon?
1: What's
0: your
1: pick?
0: You got the one in where again?
1: Evergreen. It's kind of like heading... It's on McCormond.
0: Yeah.
1: It's heading north towards Chief Mistawasis. You know...
0: It's that pedestrian one.
1: Yes,
0: yeah,
1: yes.
0: Kind of by
1: it's
0: the
1: worse.
0: Ball fields there, the new Independent. Yeah, okay,
1: yeah.
0: I know exactly which one you're talking about there. I'll give you 3-1 odds on that one, okay?
1: Write that down.
0: I'm going to go... You know what? I'm going to go the one on Circle Drive, the 108th Street one.
1: Okay, that was like hit already.
0: I know, I think it's going to get hit again.
1: Okay,
0: again,
1: yeah. I hope not. They're still doing construction
0: right
1: there.
0: I know, right?
1: Dude, if something happens to either of those, we instigated that.
0: Oh, yeah.
1: That's bad.
0: Yeah, why did we do this?

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0: We've got some fun giveaways and contests right now on Kick 98. You text us the word butt, B-U-T-T, no photos, just words will do.
1: No, we don't want to see that.
0: You might win some tickets to Brent Butt tomorrow at TCU Place. We're going to start picking some winners for that one here shortly. Also, you text us the letters SMP. Could be winning a trip to Prize Mountain tomorrow from our friends at Saskatoon Motor Products, the legendary Prize Mountain. They got Yeti coolers, they got AirPods,
1: speakers,
0: air fryers, speakers,
1: yeah,
0: TVs on
1: great
0: there, a
1: things.
0: Bunch of good stuff. Usually you have to buy a car or a truck or an SUV to get a trip to Prize Mountain. We're cutting out the middleman tomorrow. Also, this Kicks and Chicks contest that we have with our friends at Trax Footwear. You and Kendra are going to be hosting some ladies for a night of shoes and fun.
1: I'm pretty sure the first one's on October 29th.
0: Mm-hmm.
1: Are you a chick? Do you like shoes? Come on down, man. If your group wins, it could be any group of women.
0: Mm-hmm.
1: Come on down. Enjoy some food. Someone walks away with a $250 gift card for Trax. It's really a win-win. You get to hang out with me, with Kendra. Such a fun time.
0: It's the night out that matters, right? Because everyone's so busy right now. It's so hard to get together. This is a great excuse for that. So, yeah.
1: The gift that keeps
0: going
1: on giving.
0: More details, kick98.com, Kicks and Chicks with Kira and Kendra. Won't be a bad time, that's for sure.

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12: This is Venice Ferguson with your Saskatoon weather. clearing today. The wind northwest 40 gusting to 60 will ease off, becoming 20 gusting to 40 this afternoon and a high of 9. Tonight, clear, low minus 3. Tomorrow, sunny, a bit breezy again out of the southwest gusting to 50 and a high of 15. And then sunshine for the weekend. High 21 on Saturday, high 14 on Sunday.
0: We are YXE. We are Saskatoon's hottest music. We are.

0: It's Megan Trainor on Kick 98. In case you missed it earlier, our kick picks today, our little three-round draft that we do every Thursday, was Saskatchewanisms. Kind of like Rickyisms from Trailer Park Boys. There are some just Saskatchewan-specific words. You took slew.
1: I did.
0: In the second round. Slew.
1: It's a bold pick.
0: Now, again, you're from Landis. You know a thing or two about slews. That's slew country out there.
1: That is slew country.
0: Landis. What made you take slew, as I'm going to clear my throat here in a bit, what made you take slew there?
1: Well, I like how you asked it like a reporter. I took slew because, you know, we get people through the newsroom. They're from other places. They're from other provinces. When they read a newscast, sometimes the word slew happens to be in there. They have no idea what that is. They say slough. We have to say, no, that is slew. They go, what is a slew? I say, take your best guess. They say something inappropriate. It's a cycle. So I chose that because it truly is a unique Saskatchewanism.
0: I thought it was a Canadian thing, but no, looking into it, slew is just a Saskatchewan thing.
1: Yeah.
0: I'm a Saskatchewan lifer. It's just these Saskatchewanisms, you think everyone is saying, hey, let's grab a pill.
1: They're not.
0: If you were to go to Ontario and say, hey, let's grab a pill, they'd be like,
1: Let's not. Put the pills down, buddy.
0: Hugs, not drugs, right?
1: But
0: here in Saskatchewan, it's like, yeah, let's grab a pill, maybe two,
1: and
0: maybe three.
1: Heck yeah, bud.
0: Heck yeah, bud. Oh yeah, no, for sure.
1: Yeah,
0: that was
1: no,
0: your first
1: for sure.
0: That was your first overall pick. I was very jealous. I had it on my big
1: Did
0: board.
1: You? That's
0: they
1: a
0: were
1: good
0: shaming
1: one.
0: Me for taking Bunny Hug. Again, I know that it's the chalky pick, okay? I know that it's, you know, it's very popular, and you know, sometimes you want to kind of impress the people when we're doing the kick picks thing, like, oh wow, that's a deep cut right there.
1: Right.
0: Bunny
1: that's
0: Hug
1: your whole
0: though.
1: Thing.
0: Bunny Hug is just it's the one. It's the Gordie Howe of Saskatchewanisms right there. So
1: your whole thing is like to be super niche. You
0: that's
1: can't
0: why
1: be so broad.
0: Nice barn. My second
1: That's
0: pick
1: good.
0: Was nice barn, but in a hockey sense. Like, oh, Cudworth, nice barn. Yeah, nice barn.
1: Kick 98.
2: Yeah.
1: Kick coop.
0: Yeah, so I
2: like
0: disagree with that one. I just call
2: experience
0: it co-op.
2: Water you love
0: it
2: throughout your home.
1: Everyone.
2: Visit
1: no,
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0: New music from Morgan Griffiths. That's Boondocks on Kick 98. In the Boondocks of Saskatchewan, there's a good chance you will find a co-op, maybe even two.
1: They're everywhere.
0: Right? Those small towns, they have like the 5-in-1 co-ops where it's the agro center, the gas station, the grocery
1: the
0: store.
1: The home hardware,
0: the
1: weirdly.
0: Home hardware, the liquor store, it's everything, right? But it's like Davidson, for example, they got the two co-ops. They got the grocery store that is separate from the agro center and a gas station.
1: Wow,
0: so they
1: that's
0: got
1: fancy.
0: Three co-ops. Wow, that's when you know you're a big town and not a small town.
1: If you have more than one co-op situation,
0: you're a big town, not a small town. Gregor took... Well, he kind of took the co-op in today's Kick Picks. We do a little three-round draft every Thursday. Today it was Saskatchewanisms, and he took the coop.
1: Do you not live here? Like, everyone says that.
0: I just call it the co-op.
1: It's too many syllables. Cut it down.
0: The co-op. See, you
1: You're
0: guys are all about
1: this. You're a fan of skipping
0: the middleman.
1: No. Get rid of the hyphen. Coop.
0: I think just saying the co-op is more Saskatchewan than saying the coop.
1: I wish we had a third party to ask, because you're wrong, objectively.
0: I think more, and this is where you come in here. I mean, you're usually the farming expert.
1: Yeah.
0: I think a lot more farmers and people in rural Saskatchewan say the co-op as
1: probably.
0: Part of the coop. Yeah.
1: Like farmers, yeah.
0: I know. See, right? That's like kind of a Saskatoon, Regina, Moose Jaw pick right there. That's not a Landis pick.
1: It's like
0: that's
1: the reverse
0: not a Wilkie pick.
1: Of Stoon. Like small town people would
0: don't
1: say...
0: Don't get me started.
1: I love Stoon.
0: No,
1: but you come
0: you don't.
1: Here, people
0: yes,
1: want to...
0: Yes, okay. So it's the vice versa.
1: Yes.
0: Okay,
1: coop
0: perfect.
1: Is Stoon. Glad we cleared that up.
0: I hate even hearing the word
1: Why?
0: Stoon, because it's just people from Saskatoon do not like being called like it's Stooners.
1: Why?
0: No, it's just
1: that's great.
0: No.
1: That's catchy.
0: No, people from Saskatoon. That's what we prefer.
1: That's really long.
0: Saskatonians. That's the actual one. Just
1: doesn't
0: anything
1: have the
0: but
1: ring
0: Stooners.
1: To it.
0: Anything but Stooners. Ask a Saskatoon lifer like me. Stooners, hard no.

0: That's Cake by the Ocean on Kick 98 here in Saskatchewan. It's a little different. We don't have oceans around us, so it's
1: Timbits by the Slough.
0: Honey Buns by the Lake.
1: I don't know.
0: Yeah. It's a good band name right there, hey? Ladies and gentlemen, welcome to the stage. Honey Buns by the Lake.
1: And the crowd goes wild. Sounds terrible.
0: We were talking about Saskatchewanisms on the show today, mm-hmm. kind of like Rickyisms from Trailer Park Boys. Here in Saskatchewan, we have our own little phrases, our own little words. Kira Miller, with your first overall pick, you took.
1: Yeah, no, for sure, bud.
0: It was on my big board. I was going to take it second round before you took
1: it
0: there.
1: I'd be concerned if it wasn't.
0: People from Saskatchewan can have a whole conversation with that.
1: Yeah, no, for sure.
0: Well, maybe, bud.
1: No, yeah, definitely. 100%. Yeah, for sure.
0: For sure. Yeah, no.
1: Yeah, no, definitely.
0: No, possibly for sure, though.
1: Yeah, 100%. Like, maybe, definitely.
0: Maybe, but for sure, no.
1: No, for sure,
0: but also maybe, possibly, yeah?
1: Yeah, no, for sure, definitely.
0: I think maybe tomorrow. Yeah, for sure, yeah.
1: Okay, nice. Yeah.
0: Okay, tomorrow.
1: Nailed that down.
0: See? That was 45 seconds of nothing. But somehow, it still kind of made sense. We're on the same page.
1: And we're still on the air. We're still getting paid to do this.
0: Oh, yeah, no, for sure.
1: Yeah,
0: for sure, bud, yeah, maybe.

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4: 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I just like being a good squirrel. Ruff, ruff. I'm gonna get you. Gonna get you. 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

0: Prince Albert's own Josh Stumpf on Kick 98. Happy Thursday, friends. It's Croker and Kira. Yes, that sound you hear in the background is the kick chopper. We're on overpass watch here in Saskatoon. We go live to the kick chopper now. Our own Kira Miller has the latest. How are the overpasses doing out there?
1: It's windy up here, Croker. The wind is gusting 70 kilometers an hour up here. It's crazy. We have an aerial view of all the overpasses. We can see the construction crew down by Ruth and Lorne. They're working on that right now.
0: It's wild how the helicopter magically stops making sounds when you start talking. It's crazy. Wow. Kira Miller has the latest from the kick chopper. We'll be catching up with her in a bit. She's definitely not in the studio right beside me making helicopter sound effects. Not at all. Super serious thing. We are an overpass watch in Saskatoon. Seven have been hit. I wrote a song, actually.
1: Did you?
0: About the overpasses being hit.
1: That's
0: to the
1: fast.
0: Tune TLC, Chasing Waterfalls.
1: Okay.
0: I don't know if you've seen this video.
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2: That is so outdated now.
1: I posted that, like, yeah, 2.5 months ago now, and I've had to repost it, like, 5 times since I made the original.
2: Update it. Now say 7.
1: It's getting ridiculous.

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9: This is Venice Ferguson with your Saskatoon weather. Clearing today, the wind northwest 40 gusting to 60 will ease off, becoming 20 gusting to 40 this afternoon and a high of 9. Tonight, clear, low minus 3. Tomorrow, sunny, a bit breezy again out of the southwest gusting to 50 and a high of 15. And then sunshine for the weekend. High 21 on Saturday, high 14 on Sunday.
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0: That's Olivia Rodrigo on Kick 98, and that is it. That is all for us. Croker and Kira signing off. Kendra is coming in next. She's got some fun stuff to give away, by the way. Wink, wink, nudge, nudge. Make sure you stick around for that. Tomorrow is Random Shoutout Friday here on the show, so get those random shoutouts ready for tomorrow. Do you got one right now off the top of your head? Do you have
1: top
0: a shoutout?
1: Dome, shouting out probably this. I drink a liter of coconut milk every day. Shouting out Vita Coco milk.
0: Right out of the jug, too. No
1: yeah.
0: glasses
1: well, why
0: here.
1: Why would I need a glass? I'm jugging the whole thing.
0: You're jugging the whole
1: jugging.
0: Thing.
1: Jugging. Jugging.
0: We're making up new terms. Jugging.
1: We're
0: it's
1: jugging
0: when you're
1: now.
0: Just chugging something out of the jug.
1: We're jugging.
0: We're
1: I like
0: jugging.
1: That. Start
0: I like that.
1: That,
0: too. Yeah.
1: Write that down.
0: That's a happy mistake right there. We're jugging.
1: We're jugging it.
0: We're jugging it.
1: Call me Jugs.
0: See, why do you got to take it there? Why do you got to take it there? Why? We were having fun. What was that? Why didn't I turn your mic off?

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3: 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You know what? 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They are.

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2018's hottest music, Kick 98 with Kendra. 2026 just seems to be the year where overpasses around our city just keep getting bonked. And yeah, I use a ridiculous word because it's getting ridiculous, right? Seventh time that an overpass has been hit. Now, latest, of course, was yesterday over at Lorne Avenue, Ruth Street, that area. Now, thankfully, things were cleared up pretty quickly and engineers inspected it. They say just minor damage to the overpass. But come on, fingers crossed, 2027, that is the year where overpasses, nothing happens in Saskatoon. Just quiet all around.

Beach House Mafia. Don't you worry, child. On the new Kick 98, this is Kendra. You looking for something to do in the evenings here? No worries. Head on over to our Kick 98 Facebook page and get your chance to win a 4-pack of tickets to check out Pumpkins After Dark. It's running now through October 31st over at Prairieland, a new fall tradition to check out. And all I'm asking for is, in the comments, just let me know your current Halloween traditions. Getting a lot of awesome responses there. One of my favorites from Shelby: my kids pay me in coffee crisps after I take them trick-or-treating.

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Real Kisser on the new Kick 98 with Kendra. Today, Sastel warning of a service outage in the eastern part of our city, as well as, well, several communities around Saskatoon and the province. So it's affecting wireless, internet, and landlines, the result of a fiber cut. And Sastel says technicians, they're working to restore services as quickly as possible, but there's currently no estimated timeline for when it could be restored. So that's the latest update on those Sastel outages, which I know earlier today I was playing the game of, okay, nothing is working on my phone, I'm going to try turning it on and off again. That didn't work. Let's try turning it on and off again. And when that didn't work, I knew something had to be up.

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1: 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Come on, snap a photo of them. 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Like, I mean, come on. And that's on, I'm talking like 2026 Ram 1500s, 2026 Jeep Cherokees, 2026 Jeep Wranglers, all of those. 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Everything is on special here. They got a donkey detail package that's half off. So get down here. Our donkey stars, Rosie and Poppy, will be here until 4. But Donkey Days continues here throughout the month. Now is the time to buy. 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
14: This is Venice Ferguson with your Saskatoon weather. clearing today. The wind, northwest 40 gusting to 60, will ease off, becoming 20 gusting to 40 this afternoon and a high of 9. Tonight, clear, low minus 3. Tomorrow, sunny, a bit breezy again out of the southwest, gusting to 50 and a high of 15. And then sunshine for the weekend, high 21 on Saturday, high 14 on Sunday.
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Zach, John, King, get to drinking on the new Kick 98 with Kendra. It's hot chocolate drinking weather out there. Bit brisk, 10 degrees currently, and that wind this morning, man, oh man. I definitely had to go out and make sure that everything was well anchored. All of my Halloween decorations, especially. I'm thinking about those big inflatable ones around town. Hopefully not going on any travels today.

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playing after 3 o'clock. It's The Punisher on the new Kick 98 with Kendra. More and more spider webs all around town. And I mean both the decorative kind. I love seeing those massive ones taking over entire front yards and houses. But also the real deal. If you didn't know, it's pretty common in fall that more and more spiders will be kind of out, more visible, because as the weather cools off, they got to get out hunting. Some are even known to make even larger webs this time of year. So, hey, free fall decor.

One of those guys, he looks so different when he's not wearing a cowboy hat. Have to do kind of a double take. It's Tim McGraw, One Bad Habit on the new Kick 98 with Kendra. Speaking of cowboys, hey, PBR Canada Cup Series returns to Sasktel Center October 23rd and 24th. Gonna be another great year for it. All the action out there. And I get your chance to win a 4-pack of tickets. Just text the letters PBR to 306-938-9800 through the Seeger Awards text line for your chance to win. Give me a reason.

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2: 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They're taking lots of photos and pictures. 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
11: 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Kick Cash could be coming to you. 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

artist, Where's Your Girlfriend, playing on Saskatoon's hottest music, Kick 98 with Kendra. That time of year, I've been playing the Where Did We Put This Again game, right? Between the seasons, tucking things away. I know earlier this week I had to play the, okay, where did we put the good window scraper? Because we've got two in our house, one for my boyfriend's car, one for mine. One is in slightly better condition, so usually it's a game of, okay, we can put it in their vehicle first and score it for the season.

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Kendra joining you here on School Sports Week across our province. A great time of year for it because there's no shortage of games and practices and events going on, including over at Mount Royal Collegiate. They got Mustang Volley back for its 40th anniversary. 3 days of volleyball with this tournament. I know the coach of the boys team, Megan Wagner, was here yesterday letting us know a few details. 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
4: 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Oh, my goodness. I'm so sad. It's Gregor live from Rosetown at Mainline Motors Chrysler. 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They're going to be back again next Thursday. 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

and Time Machine playing on the new Kick 98. This is Kendra. Talk about timing. Last night, I did an update on my phone. And this morning, I thought, oh, update broke something. My phone's not working at all. Well, it turns out it was just where I was in the city. If you haven't heard, yes, there is a Sastel outage affecting east part of our city, as well as, well, multiple communities around Saskatoon and the province. And it's affecting wireless, landlines, as well as internet. And, well, Sastel is saying they have people working on it, but they don't have a timeline just yet for when things may be back up and running. On a

Lady Gaga and Bruno Mars, Die With a Smile on Kick 98. Kendra joining you here in the 4 o'clock hour. I have a lot of friends, a ton of people making their way into the city each year to check out the PBR Canada Cup Series. We're talking the Saskatoon Classic. Always a great time out there. The 23rd and 24th. You want to be there catching all the action for yourself? Well, just text the letters PBR through the Secret Rewards text line at 306-938-9800 for your chance to win tickets.

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1: 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If you have any traffic backups or hiccups you want to let us know about, pass along the details. 306-938-9800.
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Saskatoon's hottest music, Kick 98 with Kendra. A bit brisk out there, but still enjoying the sunshine. It's 10 degrees and really enjoying the forecast because the next few days, the temperature is just going up and up. High of 15 tomorrow, 20 on Saturday, and then dipping down a little bit, 14 for Sunday. But still pretty decent weather here in October. In fact, so decent. City of Saskatoon just announced they're going to be giving golfers one more chance to enjoy the fairways this fall. So they're actually extending the season at Holiday Park and Wildwood Golf Course through till Monday.

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11: I'm Les Lazarick with your Saskatoon weather. A few clouds tonight, wind becoming light this evening, then becoming south 20 kilometers an hour overnight, a low of -3. Tomorrow, mainly sunny, wind southwest gusting to 50 kilometers per hour, a high of 15. Clear for Friday night, wind becoming light in the evening, a low of +1. Saturday, sunny, windy, and a high of 20. Sunny for Sunday, and a high of 14.
0: 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Saskatoon's Kick 98.

Langley on the new Kick 98. This is Kendra. Heads up, Avenue C North, the southbound lane is back and right up. It looks like there has been an accident right by the Denny's parking lot there before you turn onto Circle Drive. So, yeah, Avenue C North, it is slow going. And if you have any updates on how traffic's looking in your area, pass it along through the Seeger Awards text line 306-938-9800.

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3: Heads up in traffic, Avenue C North. The southbound lane is backed up all the way from 51st Street up until that turn onto Circle Drive, as it looks like there has been a crash actually right around that turn onto Circle Drive. So any other trouble spots in traffic around town? Let me know. 306-938-9800.
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8: All right, it's Gregor live on location. 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Why Donkey Days? How did you guys come up with this?
9: Well, Gregor, really, I truly believe that we do things differently out here in Rosetown, and you know, it doesn't have to make sense, but one of the things that I thought, you know, might separate us is we're gonna have donkey days. 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
8: Pin the tail on the donkey going. It's donkey days. Yeah, like the donkeys are here every Thursday for a couple of hours. If you didn't get down here to see them today, of course, you can take a photo with them, tag you guys in it. You're giving away cash that way too, but that doesn't mean donkey days is over by any means. This goes on all month.
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the new Kick 98. This is Kendra talking Halloween traditions over on our Kick Facebook page. Chance to maybe make a new Halloween tradition of your own? Pumpkins After Dark on now through October 31st over at Prairie Land. So, what do you and your family get up to in the month of October? Quite a few bakers and cookers in the comment. Amanda saying, chili in the slow cooker. We eat witch's brew before going out trick-or-treating. My mom started this tradition when we were kids. It's still going strong. Quite a few people saying, yeah, picking up the candy their kids maybe don't want, or what their parents call kind of a trick-or-treating tax. Quite a few people saying, yeah, they go and pick out all of the coffee crisp. Alicia saying, I raid my kids' Halloween candy for those homemade popcorn balls from our small town popcorn ball master. That's a thing. Every town need one. Back in the day, used to be my grandma. And that's all I am craving right now.

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1: Exciting news for Canadian true crime fans. NBC Dateline will be getting a Canadian edition set to debut in November on City TV. Popular host Keith Morrison, well, he has a Saskatchewan connection. He was born in Lloydminster, but he will not be appearing on this version north of the border. Celine Dion is getting her own Barbie doll, and Mattel will be releasing this collectible doll, paying tribute to Celine's iconic 1998 Oscars performance of My Heart Will Go On. And Tom Cruise's latest film, Digger, well, it's a flop at the box office, but not dulling his excitement for upcoming projects. Cruise has made it known that he wants to compete in an actual NASCAR race for Days of Thunder 2. According to the CEO of NASCAR, I'm not sure that's going to happen, but he wants it to be as authentic as possible. Days of Thunder 2 will co-star Anne Hathaway and is set for release in summer of 2028. And that's latest in entertainment.
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This is Kendra. Shout out to Karen, our winner of 4 passes to see PBR Saskatoon Classic October 24th over at Sastel Center. Heads up, friends. We're going to have a few more tickets to give away ahead of the big day as well. It's Kick 98 with Justin Timberlake. Can't stop the feeling.

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16: I'm Les Lazarick with your Saskatoon weather. A few clouds tonight, wind becoming light this evening, then becoming south 20 kilometers an hour overnight, a low of minus 3. Tomorrow, mainly sunny, wind southwest gusting to 50 kilometers per hour, a high of 15. Clear for Friday night, wind becoming light in the evening, a low of plus 1. Saturday, sunny, windy, and a high of 20. Sunny for Sunday, and a high of 14.
17: 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The information you need is on Kick 9.

Tame Impala with Jenny Dracula on the new Kick 98. This is Kendra Avenue C. North traffic there has cleared up. Now it's Circle Drive eastbound along Circle Drive Bridge. That's where there is a slow going section. If you have any more updates on traffic this afternoon, let me know. 306-938-9800.

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